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1: 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But wait a minute, isn't this...
0: Yeah, yes it is.
1: But I thought the old lady dropped it into the ocean in the air.

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I am tired. 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

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For the first time in my life,

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1: So what are you doing back?
2: Well, I sat back and thought about the things we used to do. It really meant a lot to me. You mean a lot to me.
1: I really mean that much to you?
2: Girl, you know it's true.

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Thank you. Thank you. I've only sung it 4 million times and I still can't remember the words.

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1: Die knackigste Mischung aus frischen Songs, Oldies und Raritäten.
2: Me not working hard. 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Or better yet, go to town.